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0: in a world that seems restless, where so many people have depression, maybe that's you, anxiety, suicide is on the rise. 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Jesus says, come to me, all who are weary and heavy burdened, and I will give you rest. 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It's me, Donald, here. 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

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It's nonstop oldies by request.

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Think I figured out how to let you go and let communication die out. 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I know, you know, we know we weren't meant for each other and it's fine. 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

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Saturday afternoon at 4 on Retro Hits with me, Al Baby, the Super Greek. 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

0: 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Hi, this is Al Bibi, inviting you to join me Saturday afternoon at 4. 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

0: It's a non-stop oldies party, and you pick the music. 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

Tell him it's okay. We've already checked under the bed and in the closet. There are no monsters. 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

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Saturday afternoon at 4 on Retro Hits with me, Al Baby, the Super Greek. 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

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WBTM. Good Thursday morning. Josh in with you. Thank you so much, as always, for allowing us to be a part of your morning. Hope everything is going well. Hey, I know it's early, but remember, early bird gets the worm. Or whatever you desire. Worms may not be everybody's go-to. All of your favorites on the way. Here's Whitney.

0: It's a non-stop oldies party, and you pick the music. Hi, this is Al Bibi, inviting you to join me Saturday afternoon at 4. The classic hits you love.
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Ed Sheeran and Cameron on WBTM. Sunny skies today. High is going to be in the mid to upper 80s. Don't forget, tomorrow morning after the 7:30 news and sports, going to be joined in studio by Karen Harris. We're talking Eat Out to Help Out.

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Rod Stewart and the Young Turks on WBTM. And any of you remember the idea of sending a canary down into a coal mine? You know, if they come back alive,

air is breathable. If not, so sad. Well, in the UK, there's an abandoned coal mine that has become home to several species of owls. And we're talking a lot of them. The son of a coal miner who worked there returned to take photos of how nature has reclaimed the mine. And he heard a lot of hooting owls. I think that's pretty cool. The video, if you haven't seen it, it's online. It's pretty impressive to see nature when it takes back over in a lot of ways. It's reassuring. It is.

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Morgan Wallen and Tate McRae on 102.5 1330 WBTM. 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

0: 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Well, you still can. Saturday afternoon at 4 on Retro Hits with me, Al Baby, the Super Greek. 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

Michael Bublé and Beautiful Day on WBTM, playing all of your favorite back-to-back big hits. Coming up, Ryan Stone has your first local news update of the morning. Right now,

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7: Vic Ingram, the chairman of the Regional Industrial Facility Authority, said yesterday was a big day for the area.
9: Who would have ever thought that Danville and Pennsylvania County would be the home for the Navy's accelerated training in defense manufacturing? We are truly in a race for superiority, not domination. This is a race to train and equip individuals to maintain a steady and sustainable flow of qualified workers for shipbuilding and the repair sector of the submarine industrial base. As of today, over 1,000 individuals have graduated from the ATDM program, and we're just getting started.
7: Tucker also said there are now 2 gifts visible on campus at the Institute from the U.S. Navy.
8: Sail behind me hails from ex-Buffalo SSN 715. Just across the street in front of the CMA building is the rudder from the ex-USS Providence SSN 719. Both pieces hail from decommissioned U.S. Navy Los Angeles-class nuclear-powered attack submarines.
7: The ATDM program has now been at the Institute for 5 years. The program is 600 hours of instruction over the course of 4 months. Due to the importance of submarines in military defense, the Navy is currently funding ATDM, and students are trained in the skills needed to repair, upfit, and build submarines. The skills are transferable to other defense industry companies as well. This week at God's Pig Crew headquarters in Danville, volunteers from across the country have come together for Grow Your Skills Week, a special hands-on training opportunity designed to equip volunteers with practical disaster response skills while making a meaningful impact in Danville and Ringgold. Throughout the week, volunteers are participating in specialized trainings that help them learn new skills, strengthen existing abilities, and prepare to serve more effectively during future relief efforts across the nation. So far, the group has been hard at work in God's Pig Crew's immediate response training area, learning proper flooded home muckout techniques, how to safely and correctly remove water-damaged drywall, and participating in climber training to enhance technical tree skills that are often needed following devastating storms. And now you're up to date. I'm Ryan Stone.

Big Hits 102.5, 1330 WBTM with Olivia Dean and Man I Need. Good morning, Josh in with you. Glad to have you on board, as always. Thank you so much for letting us be a part of your morning routine. More of your favorites on the way. Forrest Frank, got Leona Lewis in the mix too. Right now, Linda Ronstadt with Aaron Neville.

0: 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Coming up, JT's got a full look at your forecast as we work our way towards the weekend. 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
2: Sunny mid-80s today, near 60 tonight, sunny hot 93 tomorrow, 93 Saturday, and it was sunny and hot 93 with a chance of rain, it looks like, on Sunday. I'm JT, and that is the latest from the Weather Center. 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

Forrest Frank with Your Ways Better on 102.5 1330 WBTM. And a social media influencer by the name of Alan Farrell is in a bit of hot water. He tried a stunt where he had to eat a 10-piece chicken nugget while on a roller coaster. He snuck the nuggets onto the coaster by putting them in his underwear. And then he had a friend film him while

he ate them on the ride. He even dunked them in sauce, which, as you can imagine, was a mess. And we're not talking a kid's ride either. No, no. The Millennium Force at Cedar Point in Ohio is the world's first coaster to exceed 300 feet in the air, 93 miles an hour, and it lasts for 2 minutes. Now, the stunt may seem funny or silly at first, but it's very dangerous, particularly as a choking hazard. Also, loose items turn into projectiles at those speeds. It could hit other people. Cedar Point, seeing the video, immediately banned Allen for life. He's also barred from going to any Six Flags theme park ever again. For what it's worth, he says he understands why they came down on him so hard, because they need to be serious about enforcing safety rules, especially things that can inspire copycats. Still, though, he was disappointed because he'd been going to Cedar Point since he was a kid and was a season pass holder. The video is still online. You can see how he struggles. I get it. It's fun and it's adorable, but you got to think out loud of all of the consequences that could come from a stunt like this. You could have arranged with them to maybe do a one-off and just be like you on the video. Like an early morning ride or free rope drop kind of thing. If you're an influencer with enough of the backing, they would have probably let you do it that way. That way nobody got hurt.

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1: Good morning.

0: latest. I'm Ryan Stone. Next week, the Danville Planning Commission will make recommendations on two proposed adult daycare centers in the city. The first applicant is requesting approval of a special use permit to allow the establishment of an adult daycare facility at 633 Newton Street. The proposed facility would utilize an existing, currently vacant structure previously used as Southside Ice Express in 2016 and Harmony House in 2001. The proposed facility will provide structured care and social activities for adults and seniors and will operate Monday through Friday with no evening or overnight hours. The approximately 1,800 square foot space is adequate to accommodate the proposed occupancy of 20 participants. The second applicant is requesting a special use permit to allow the establishment of an adult daycare facility at 206 Bell Drive. The proposed facility would utilize an existing, currently vacant structure that was previously a place of worship. The proposed facility will provide structured care and social activities for adults and seniors and will operate Monday through Friday from 10 a.m. to 5 p.m. with no evening or overnight hours. The approximately 2,200 square foot space is adequate to accommodate the proposed occupancy of 20 participants. Planning staff has recommended approval of both adult daycare facilities. The Planning Commission will vote on both on Monday. Two local medical centers are expanding their footprints to provide integrated medical care at schools in Martinsville and Henry County. The Harvest Foundation has invested over $2.6 million with Connect Health and Wellness and over $3.7 million at PATHS to create school-based health centers at Laurel Park Middle School and Albert Harris Elementary School. School-based health centers are healthcare facilities located directly within or adjacent to schools, offering an environment where students and teachers can access critical medical services without having to leave the school campus. Parents and guardian permission is required for students to receive access to care. The centers are expected to eventually expand, offering services for area community members. The initiative follows more than a year and a half of collaborative research from Connect Health and Wellness, PASS, Henry County Public Schools, Martinsville City Public Schools, and the National School-Based Health Alliance. Laurel Park Middle School serves around 800 students and sees a large volume of healthcare requests, averaging around 575 nurse visits per month. The center at Laurel Park is expected to provide a variety of services, including but not limited to sports physicals, immunizations, sick visits, and well child visits. Albert Harris Elementary School serves more than 400 students with an average of 300 student visits to the school nurse each month. The facility will be in addition to the school, with construction expected to take approximately 8 to 12 months. And now you're up to date. I'm Ryan Stone.
1: From the

0: Bots as they host the Bluefield Ridge Runners. The Otterbots will start the season with a 5-game homestand as they look to bounce back from an 18-28 season last year. Tonight's game will get underway at 7. A big schedule change has been made to the UVA football schedule. The Hoos were originally scheduled to open the season against NC State in Brazil on week 0, but now the game will be played in Charlottesville. The schools were reportedly informed on Wednesday that the game couldn't be played in Brazil. The schools are working with the NCAA and ESPN to try to keep the game on August 29th. The New York Knicks won Game 1 of the NBA Finals last night over the San Antonio Spurs 105-95. Jalen Brunson led the way for the Knicks with 30 points, while Karl Anthony Towns added 18 points and 12 rebounds. Game 2 will be on Friday night in San Antonio. In Major League Baseball, the Atlanta Braves beat the Toronto Blue Jays 7-3 to improve to a league-best 42-20 on the season. The Baltimore Orioles fell to the Red Sox 8-1 to drop to 29-33 on the year. The New York Yankees lost to the Cleveland Guardians 5-4 to drop to 36-25. And the Washington Nationals lost to the Marlins 4-1 to fall to 31-32 overall. With sports, I'm Ryan Stone. 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
1: Weather. Our last really comfortable day, sunshine 86 today, clear near 60 tonight. Sunny hot 93 tomorrow, Saturday and Sunday, with a chance of rain it looks like coming in on Sunday. Mid to upper 60s it looks like overnight. I'm JT, that's the latest from the Weather Center. 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
3: Sunny mid-80s today, near 60 tonight. Sunny hot, 93 tomorrow, Saturday and Sunday. Partly cloudy, mid-60s to near 70, it looks like. For the overnight lows, I'm JT. And that's the latest from the Weather Center. 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

Ellie Goulding and Lights, Big Hits 102.5, 1330, WBTM. Well, Love Island USA Season 8 premiered earlier this week, and a contestant has already been removed. After the cast was announced, fans found videos of one of the girls using a racial slur. Her name's Vanessa Montgomery, and the resurfaced video shows her saying it while singing a song, and then another time when she was yelling at an arcade game. Peacock says the video that resurfaced were not public.

shared until after she was cast. So, yeah, you couldn't see them during casting or prevented this problem. It's unclear if she's already entered the villa and begun filming, but yeah, you won't see her. 2026, we're still having this level of ridiculousness.

0: 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Hi, this is Al Bibi, inviting you to join me Saturday afternoon at 4. 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

0: With the latest, I'm Ryan Stone. A tractor-trailer driver has been charged following a crash with a train in Danville earlier this week. The Danville Police Department says 48-year-old Wentworth Kennedy of Bronx, New York, has been charged with failure to obey lawfully erected signs. The crash occurred on Monday morning in the Holbrook Avenue area. Danville Fire Department crews were on scene to clean up a fuel spill following the crash. The crash caused several railroad crossings to be blocked until the cleanup was complete. Yesterday, the Institute for Advanced Learning and Research cut the ribbon on the Accelerated Training in Defense Manufacturing Maritime Training Center. The new facility is 107,000 square feet and is a $53 million investment. President of the Institute, Tommy Tucker, says the program has already been a big success.
1: Let's just remind ourselves of a few numbers. We train 5 training tracks here. 8 hours, shifts, 3 shifts a day. A 24/5 operation with a 1-to-1 student-to-machine ratio. A 6-to-1 student-to-teacher instructor ratio, over 1,450 graduates to date, an 80%+ graduation rate, more than 300 industry partners, an 80%+ job placement and retention rate.
0: Vic Ingram, the chairman of the Regional Industrial Facility Authority, said yesterday was a big day for the area.
2: Who would have ever thought that Danville and Pennsylvania County would be the home for the Navy's accelerated training in defense manufacturing? We are truly in a race for superiority, not domination. This is a race to train and equip individuals to maintain a steady and sustainable flow of qualified workers for shipbuilding and the repair sector of the submarine industrial base. As of today, over 1,000 individuals have graduated from the ATDM program, and we're just getting started.
0: The ATDM program has now been at the Institute for 5 years. The program is 600 hours of instruction over the course of 4 months. Due to the importance of submarines in military defense, the Navy is currently funding ATDM, and students are trained in the skills needed to repair, upfit, and build submarines. The skills are transferable to other defense industry companies as well. Next week, the Danville Planning Commission will make recommendations on 2 proposed adult daycare centers in the city. The first applicant is requesting approval of a special use permit to allow the establishment of an adult daycare facility at 633 Newton Street. The proposed facility would utilize an existing, currently vacant structure previously used as Southside Ice Express in 2016 and Harmony House in 2001. The proposed facility will provide structured care and social activities for adults and seniors and will operate Monday through Friday with no evening or overnight hours. The approximately 1,800 square foot space is adequate to accommodate the proposed occupancy of 20 participants. The second applicant is requesting a special use permit to allow the establishment of an adult daycare facility at 206 Bell Drive. The proposed facility would utilize an existing, currently vacant structure that was previously a place of worship. The proposed facility will provide structured care and social activities for adults and seniors and will operate Monday through Friday from 10 a.m. to 5 p.m. with no evening or overnight hours. The approximately 2,200 square foot space is adequate to accommodate the proposed occupancy of 20 participants. Planning staff has recommended approval of both adult daycare facilities. The Planning Commission will vote on both on Monday. And now you're up to date. I'm Ryan Stone.
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Big Hits 102.5 1330 WBTM with Sabrina Carpenter and Espresso. Good morning. Josh hanging out with you on this Thursday, the 4th of June. It is National Safe Day. It's National Cognac Day. It's National Clean Beauty Day. It's also National Old Maids Day for all you hardcore card gamers out there. It's also National Hug Your Cat Day.

sunny, mid-80s today, near 60 tonight. Sunny, hot, 93 tomorrow, 93 Saturday. And it was sunny and hot, 93, with a chance of rain, it looks like, on Sunday. I'm JT, and that is the latest from the Weather Center. 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

Taylor and Delicate on 102.5 1330 WBTM, and we've got somebody here in the good old U.S. of A. that needs a whole lot of kudos. American mountain climber Tyler Andrews has broken a 23-year-old speed record on Mount Everest, cutting over an hour off of the previous time. Climbing from Everest Base Camp to the ultimate summit with the help of supplemental oxygen, he did it in 9 hours and 55 minutes. The incredible feat beat the 2003 record of 10 hours and 56 minutes. And dude, kudos. The amount of physical ability to just hit the summit at all. Now you're good enough that you can speed run it? What's next? I know, probably the talk show circuit.

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0: 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The latest from the award-winning WBTM newsroom right after this. 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
2: Good morning. For the latest, I'm Ryan Stone. Yesterday, the Institute for Advanced Learning and Research cut the ribbon on the Accelerated Training in Defense Manufacturing Maritime Training Center. The new facility is 107,000 square feet and is a $53 million investment. President of the Institute, Tammy Tucker, says the program has already been a big success.
3: Let's just remind ourselves of a few numbers. We train 5 training tracks here. 8 hours, shifts, 3 shifts a day. A 24-5 operation with a 1-to-1 student to machine ratio, a 6-to-1 student to teacher instructor ratio, over 1,450 graduates today, an 80%+ graduation rate, more than 300 industry partners, an 80%+ job placement and retention rate.
2: Vic Ingram, the chairman of the Regional Industrial Facility Authority, said yesterday was a big day for the area.
4: Who would have ever thought that Danville and Pennsylvania County would be the home for the Navy's accelerated training in defense manufacturing? We are truly in a race for superiority, not domination. This is a race to train and equip individuals to maintain a steady and sustainable flow of qualified workers for shipbuilding and the repair sector of the submarine industrial base. As of today, over 1,000 individuals have graduated from the ATDM program, and we're just getting started.
2: Tucker also said there are now 2 gifts visible on campus at the Institute from the U.S. Navy.
3: Sail behind me hails from ex-Buffalo SSN 715. Just across the street in front of the CMA building is the rudder from the ex-USS Providence SSN 719. Both pieces hail from decommissioned U.S. Navy Los Angeles-class nuclear-powered attack submarines.
2: The ATDM program has now been at the Institute for 5 years. The program is 600 hours of instruction over the course of 4 months. Due to the importance of submarines in military defense, the Navy is currently funding ATDM, and students are trained in the skills needed to repair, upfit, and build submarines. The skills are transferable to other defense industry companies as well. This week at God's Big Crew headquarters in Danville, volunteers from across the country have come together for Grow Your Skills Week, a special hands-on training opportunity designed to equip volunteers with practical disaster response skills while making a meaningful impact in Danville and Ringgold. Throughout the week, volunteers are participating in specialized trainings that help them learn new skills, strengthen existing abilities, and prepare to serve more effectively during future relief efforts across the nation. So far, the group has been hard at work in God's Big Crew's immediate response training area, learning proper flooded home muckout techniques, how to safely and correctly remove water-damaged drywall, and participating in climber training to enhance technical tree skills that are often needed following devastating storms. And now you're up to date. I'm Ryan Stone.
0: From the field to the track to the court, here's WBTM Sports.
2: The Ann Arbor baseball team will take on Patrick County in the regional championship game tonight. The Wildcats are 11-11 overall in the season, while Patrick County is 12-7-1 on the year. The game will get underway at 6 p.m. at Hooker Field in Martinsville. Tonight is opening night for the Danville Otterbots as they host the Bluefield Ridge Runners. The Otterbots will start the season with a 5-game homestand as they look to bounce back from an 18-28 season last year. Tonight's game will get underway at 7. A big schedule change has been made to the UVA football schedule. The Hoos were originally scheduled to open the season against NC State in Brazil on week 0, but now the game will be played in Charlottesville. The schools were reportedly informed on Wednesday that the game couldn't be played in Brazil. The schools are working with the NCAA and ESPN to try to keep the game on August 29th. The New York Knicks won Game 1 of the NBA Finals last night over the San Antonio Spurs 105-95. Jalen Brunson led the way for the Knicks with 30 points, while Karl Anthony Towns added 18 points and 12 rebounds. Game 2 will be on Friday night in San Antonio. In Major League Baseball, the Atlanta Braves beat the Toronto Blue Jays 7-3 to improve to a league-best 42-20 on the season. The Baltimore Orioles fell to the Red Sox 8-1 to drop to 29-33 on the year. The New York Yankees lost to the Cleveland Guardians 5-4 to drop to 36-25. And the Washington Nationals lost to the Marlins 4-1 to fall to 31-32 overall. With sports, I'm Ryan Stone.
5: WBTM Weather. Our last really comfortable day, sunshine 86 today, clear near 60 tonight. Sunny hot 93 tomorrow, Saturday

0: and Sunday with a chance of rain, it looks like, coming in on Sunday. Mid to upper 60s, it looks like, overnight. I'm JT. That's the latest from the Weather Center. 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

0: back to 1975 with America. It's Sister Golden Hair on WBTM. 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
4: Sunny mid-80s today, near 60 tonight. Sunny hot 93 tomorrow, Saturday and Sunday. Partly cloudy mid-60s to near 70, it looks like. For the overnight lows, I'm JT. And that's the latest from the Weather Center. 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

Bonnie Raitt on Danville's Home for the Big Hits, 102.5 1330 WBTM. And I've got a question for you. Have you ever paid really close attention to the lyrics of the Billy Idol classic White Wedding? Would you realize it's actually it's not a pro wedding song at all? And yet, you always hear it on the wedding playlist. Billy says the song has taken on a new meaning over the years. He said White Wedding was a bit of an anti-marriage song, but people get married to it. So

There you go. They changed the meaning of that. It's funny, but it's great. I'm glad people have enjoyed it, whatever they've used it for. I'm glad they've enjoyed the music and have had a great time. Him getting paid for it probably doesn't hurt either. Here's Teddy Swims with The Door.

0: consider him the convenience store of morning shows. Because he's got a little bit of everything. News, sports, weather, and a lot of fun.
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3: Good morning. With the latest, I'm Ryan Stone. Next week, the Danville Planning Commission will make recommendations on two proposed adult daycare centers in the city. The first applicant is requesting approval of a special use permit to allow the establishment of an adult daycare facility at 633 Newton Street. The proposed facility would utilize an existing, currently vacant structure previously used as Southside Ice Express in 2016 and Harmony House in 2001. The proposed facility will provide structured care and social activities for adults and seniors and will operate Monday through Friday with no evening or overnight hours. The approximately 1,800 square foot space is adequate to accommodate the proposed occupancy of 20 participants. The second applicant is requesting a special use permit to allow the establishment of an adult daycare facility at 206 Bell Drive. The proposed facility would utilize an existing, currently vacant structure that was previously a place of worship. The proposed facility will provide structured care and social activities for adults and seniors and will operate Monday through Friday from 10 a.m. to 5 p.m. with no evening or overnight hours. The approximately 2,200 square foot space is adequate to accommodate the proposed occupancy of 20 participants. Planning staff has recommended approval of both adult daycare facilities. The Planning Commission will vote on both on Monday. Two local medical centers are expanding their footprints to provide integrated medical care at schools in Martinsville and Henry County. The Harvest Foundation has invested over $2.6 million with Connect Health and Wellness and over $3.7 million at PATHS to create school-based health centers at Laurel Park Middle School and Albert Harris Elementary School. School-based health centers are healthcare facilities located directly within or adjacent to schools, offering an environment where students and teachers can access critical medical services without having to leave the school campus. Parents and guardian permission is required for students to receive access to care. The centers are expected to eventually expand, offering services for area community members. The initiative follows more than a year and a half of collaborative research from Connect Health and Wellness, PASS, Henry County Public Schools, Martinsville City Public Schools, and the National School-Based Health Alliance. Laurel Park Middle School serves around 800 students and sees a large volume of healthcare requests, averaging around 575 nurse visits per month. The center at Laurel Park is expected to provide a variety of services, including but not limited to sports physicals, immunizations, sick visits, and well child visits. Albert Harris Elementary School serves more than 400 students with an average of 300 student visits to the school nurse each month. The facility will be in addition to the school, with construction expected to take approximately 8 to 12 months. And now you're up to date. I'm Ryan Stone.
4: Ready?

Vincent Boone with those beautiful things on 102.5 1330 WBTM. Josh in with you. Thank you so much, as always, for hanging out with us. More of your favorites coming up this morning. Fleetwood Mac, John Legend, and more as you head out the door. Here's Katrina and the Waves.

0: Katrina the Waves on WBTM. Coming up, JT's got another look at your forecast in the WBTM Weather Center. And don't forget, tomorrow morning after the 7:30 news and sports, going to be joined in studio by Karen Harris with God's Storehouse, talking Eat Out to Help Out. Coming up next week.
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5: Back in 1980, Johnny Lee was looking for love in all the wrong places. My name is Pastor Tyler from Bethlehem Baptist Church. Love may seem elusive, but God displays His love for us in a one-of-a-kind way. The Bible says, "In this is love, not that we loved God, but that He loved us and sent His Son as the atoning sacrifice for our sins." 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
9: Sunny mid-80s today, near 60 tonight, sunny hot 93 tomorrow, 93 Saturday, and the sunny and hot 93 with a chance of rain, it looks like, on Sunday. I'm JT, and that is the latest from the Weather Center. 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

John Legend with Love Me Now on WBTM. And look, people do all sorts of gross stuff and inappropriate stuff. And it tends to happen when they're flying because they're just kind of stuck sitting and waiting. Well, this is gross. A passenger on Reddit posted this, that the woman sitting next to them on the plane started picking dead skin off of her bare feet and doing it mid-flight. The poster was even nice enough to share a photo of her casually propping her foot up and going to work, which, as you can imagine, grossed everyone out. The post blew up, tons of commenters calling it disgusting and saying some people shouldn't be allowed to fly. I have never seen anything to that level of gross on a plane, thankfully. Most of my flights have been just everything has gone smoothly. We've never had a problem. Nothing's ever caused chaos. I had, you know, some engine issues, not in the air, but like pre-takeoff that caused some delays. But that's been about it, thank goodness. And for the record, that flight went along smoothly.

0: 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Coming up, we'll check in with Ryan Stone. He's got your next local news update.
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2: Good morning. With the latest, I'm Ryan Stone. A tractor-trailer driver has been charged following a crash with a train in Danville earlier this week. The Danville Police Department says 48-year-old Wentworth Kennedy of Bronx, New York, has been charged with failure to obey lawfully erected signs. The crash occurred on Monday morning in the Holbrook Avenue area. Danville Fire Department crews were on scene to clean up a fuel spill following the crash. The crash caused several railroad crossings to be blocked until the cleanup was complete. Yesterday, the Institute for Advanced Learning and Research cut the ribbon on the Accelerated Training in Defense Manufacturing Maritime Training Center. The new facility is 107,000 square feet and is a $53 million investment. President of the Institute, Tommy Tucker, says the program has already been a big success.
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2: Vic Ingram, the chairman of the Regional Industrial Facility Authority, said yesterday was a big day for the area.
4: Who would have ever thought that Danville and Pennsylvania County would be the home for the Navy's accelerated training in defense manufacturing? We are truly in a race for superiority, not domination. This is a race to train and equip individuals to maintain a steady and sustainable flow of qualified workers for shipbuilding and the repair sector of the submarine industrial base. As of today, over 1,000 individuals have graduated from the ATDM program, and we're just getting started.
2: The ATDM program has now been at the Institute for 5 years. The program is 600 hours of instruction over the course of 4 months. Due to the importance of submarines in military defense, the Navy is currently funding ATDM, and students are trained in the skills needed to repair, upfit, and build submarines. The skills are transferable to other defense industry companies as well. Next week, the Danville Planning Commission will make recommendations on 2 proposed adult daycare centers in the city. The first applicant is requesting approval of a special use permit to allow the establishment of an adult daycare facility at 633 Newton Street. The proposed facility would utilize an existing, currently vacant structure previously used as Southside Ice Express in 2016 and Harmony House in 2001. The proposed facility will provide

0: structured care and social activities for adults and seniors and will operate Monday through Friday with no evening or overnight hours. The approximately 1,800 square foot space is adequate to accommodate the proposed occupancy of 20 participants. The second applicant is requesting a special use permit to allow the establishment of an adult daycare facility at 206 Bell Drive. The proposed facility would utilize an existing, currently vacant structure that was previously a place of worship. The proposed facility will provide structured care and social activities for adults and seniors and will operate Monday through Friday from 10 a.m. to 5 p.m. with no evening or overnight hours. The approximately 2,200 square foot space is adequate to accommodate the proposed occupancy of 20 participants. Planning staff has recommended approval of both adult daycare facilities. The Planning Commission will vote on both on Monday. And now you're up to date. I'm Ryan Stone. 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
1: weather. Our last really comfortable day. Sunshine 86 today. Clear near 60 tonight. Sunny hot 93 tomorrow, Saturday, and Sunday with a chance of rain, it looks like, coming in on Sunday. Mid to upper 60s, it looks like, overnight. I'm JT. That's the latest from the Weather Center. 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

1025 1330 WBTM with Pink. And do you think you figured it out yet? You know, our Popeye's secret sound. We play the sound throughout the day. You ought to have a pretty good idea by now. And yet, still, no one has figured it out. So we're going to play again this afternoon, 5:45. Alex is going to open up the Commonwealth Pharmacy at Chatham contest line, 793-1330. And we'll see if we get a winner. If not, $50 more goes into the jackpot. We're going to keep throwing it in there. 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
4: Sunny mid-80s today, near 60 tonight. Sunny hot 93 tomorrow, Saturday and Sunday. Partly cloudy mid-60s to near 70, it looks like. For the overnight lows, I'm JT. And that's the latest from the Weather Center. 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

Eric Clapton with Layla on WBTM. And Warner Brothers has officially titled the Minecraft sequel a Minecraft movie squared. I mean, why not? It's fun. The follow-up to the blockbuster video game adaptation set for release on July 23rd of next year. Jared Hess will be returning to direct. Kirsten Dunst will join the cast, along with Jack Black and Jason Momoa. So they're going to keep going with this franchise. And look, with the creative world that is Minecraft, I mean, it is mostly a blank canvas. So why not? Let's have some fun.

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1025 1330 WBTM with Seal. Josh in with you. Good morning. Thank you so much, as always, for hanging out with us as you get settled into your workday. I got more of your favorites on the way.

0: Teddy Swims and Those Bad Dreams on WBTM. Let's take a look at some of the headlines Mr. Stone may have missed this morning.
1: This is not headline news. Today is National Hug Your Cat Day. And by sheer coincidence, tomorrow is National Change Your Bandages Day. Beef prices are at record highs. Just what vegans need. More reason to be smug. Blue Origin says it will fly another rocket before the end of the year, or possibly fly in a million different directions. And the latest diet trend is only eating food mentioned in the Bible. You can now buy them exclusively at the high-end grocery store Holy Foods. This is not headline news. Mornings with Josh on Big Hits 102.5 and 1330 WBTM.

0: station to hear your favorite song? 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

Ed Sheeran and Ozzy Zahm on WBTM, and this may not be fun if you've got a beach trip on the horizon. You might want to check water quality before you leave. Environment America, their latest Safe for Swimming report finds that 61% of coastal and Great Lakes beaches had potentially unsafe bacteria levels on at least one day in 2024. And the contamination often goes or comes from sewage overflows and polluted runoff. Apparently, the Gulf Coast has the highest percentage of contaminated beaches, followed by the West Coast, then the Great Lakes. So at least where we are, East Coast, you're in at least a decent shape. But apparently, they warn that swimming in contaminated water could lead to stomach illness, rashes, even respiratory issues. It is estimated that 57 million people get sick each year in the U.S. from polluted water. Whew. So maybe just the slightest bit of research. Just take care of yourself. Be safe.

Our last really comfortable day. Sunshine 86 today. Clear near 60 tonight. Sunny hot 93 tomorrow, Saturday and Sunday, with a chance of rain, it looks like, coming in on Sunday. Mid to upper 60s, it looks like, overnight. I'm JT. That's the latest from the Weather Center. 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

David Guetta with Alphaville and Ava Max on 102.5 1330 WBTM. 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

Morgan Wallen with Love Somebody on Big Hits 102.5 1330 WBTM. That's going to wrap things up for me this morning. Thank you so much, as always, for hanging out. I hope you have a great rest of your day. I'll talk to you tomorrow morning.

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So you don't have to worry about dropping anything or making a couple extra trips. They can help you. 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And then they've got their weekly ad to help your wallet as well. Let's take a look at some of the specials you'll find in the meat department this week. Fresh chicken thighs.

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Plenty of sunshine today. Highs 87. Clear tonight. Lows 58. Sunny, hot tomorrow. Highs 93. Tomorrow night, partly cloudy. Lows down to 64. And for Saturday, sunny and hot. Highs 94.

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Sunny skies, highs 87, clear tonight, lows 58, sunny and hot tomorrow, highs 93. Tomorrow night, partly cloudy, lows down to 64, and on Saturday, sunny and hot, highs around 94.

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Sunny skies as we move into the afternoon, a high of around 87. Clear tonight, lows 58. Sunny hot tomorrow, highs 93. Tomorrow night, partly cloudy, lows down to 64. And on Saturday, sunny and hot, highs around 90.

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Sunny skies this afternoon, highs 87. Clear tonight, lows 58. Sunny, hot tomorrow, highs 93. Tomorrow night, partly cloudy, lows down to 64. And on Saturday, sunny and hot, highs around 94.

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0: coworker complains that you type too loud. What's up with that anyway? Whatever. Tell them to crank up the big hits on WBTM, and they won't even notice.
1: I've heard people say that too much of anything is not good for you, baby. 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It's just not enough, baby.

Sunny skies, highs 87. Clear tonight, lows 58. Sunny, hot again tomorrow, highs 93. Tomorrow night, partly cloudy, lows drop to 64. For Saturday, sunny, hot, highs 94.

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Well, don't look now, but that's exactly what you've chosen to do. But we welcome you into the zone. Souvenir from 86 and Kenny Loggins minus Jimmy Messina on WBTM. Looking at about 5 minutes after 3 o'clock, 86 degrees, and that 86 is today's high temperature. And I would imagine we'll see a couple of more degrees before all is said and done. And tomorrow you can look for the temperature to be around 93, 95 on Saturday. And they were saying 93 for Sunday. Now they're saying 96. They were saying 86 for Monday. Now they're saying 90. And looking ahead to Tuesday, you're going to get a reprieve from the heat. It's only going to get up to around 83. Or so they say. Well, Secret Sound this week. Our proud sponsors, you well know, Clearview Glass and Tinting. And you know that they will more than be happy to help you with your insurance claims. And you just turn it over to them. Don't worry about it. 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

0: Welcome to BTM with RD. It's old Russell Dickerson. You remember Russell, don't you? 318. And interesting story here. Perhaps you heard about it. Oh, my goodness. A detective in South Carolina has been fired and charged with a felony after allegedly pulling a gun on a colleague. And why did he pull a gun on a colleague? Well, because the colleague was microwaving a fish in the office. Pulled the gun on a colleague because the colleague was microwaving a fish in the office. Now, admittedly, he shouldn't have done it. By all accounts, he shouldn't have done it. But I can certainly understand why he did. And you and I both know it could have been a hell of a lot worse. I mean, he could have been microwaving Brussels sprouts. Isn't that right, Sherry?
1: You can't touch

0: I mean, he could have been microwaving Brussels sprouts. Isn't that right, Sherry?
1: You can't touch this. You can't touch this.

0: 1025 1330 WBTM, Harper Grace and Kelsey Hart, 330 at 1330 and 1025. And don't forget, right after the 7:30 news and sports tomorrow morning, Josh is going to be talking to Karen Harris of God's Storehouse. They had a little fundraiser coming up, Eat Out to Help Out. You may be familiar with that. Then again, you may not be. Make sure you tune in and find out what that's all about, because you can be of service and a big help to God's Storehouse. Eat Out to Help Out. That's what they're going to be talking about tomorrow, Josh and Karen Harris, right after the 7:30 news and sports. And then old Josh, well, he's going to, around 8 o'clock, he's going to announce a brand new WBTM Danville Dental Associates Superstar of the Month. So that'll be interesting to find out who that individual is going to be. So we're excited about that. That'll be around 8 o'clock. And then, of course, from after that till 10 o'clock, it's the Friday morning dance party. And then along the way in the dance party, he's going to take a little T.O. at 9:40, and he's going to part with some things that deal with the Danville Otterbots. When you hear the crack of the bat at 9:40 tomorrow morning, that's your cue to call 793-1330 to pick up a family four-pack of fun with the Danville Otterbots. And what happens is the winner gets four general admission tickets, and that's good for any game, and four food vouchers. So not only do you get a ticket to the game, you get in absolutely free, but four of you each get a dog, chips, and a drink. How about that? And that's pretty darn good. So that's every weekday morning, Monday through Friday, on WBTM with Josh. For more details about the 2026 Autobot schedule and Fastball Fridays, head to the free WBTM app or check out WBTMDanville.com. 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
0: WBTM weather. All right, let's check it out here. Clear skies tonight, lows 56. Tomorrow, sunny and hot, highs 93. Tomorrow night, partly cloudy, lows 65. That's your low tomorrow night. Saturday, mostly sunny and hot, highs 95. Sunday, 96. Monday, 90. Tuesday, 83. That's what's being projected. Downtown, 86. Got a new high temperature for the day, and that is 87. But we're looking to add to that. That's a look at your weather from 102.5 and 1330.

That's my girl Megan on 102.5 1330 WBTM as we take the money and run. That's what you hope to do at 5:45 this afternoon. We'll see if that indeed happens.

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0: 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Starting after the 8 o'clock news, the Friday dance party. I'm bringing sexy back. Yeah. 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
6: 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Soon to be 8. The 8th one, of course, once they get it totally completed, will be the location out there on 41. And those of us who drive up and down 41 with regularity, we kind of check on the progress of that particular branch. But the other branches, of course, the main one is on Lowe's Drive, and the one that used to be the main office of Lowe's, the Arnett Boulevard location, it's still there, looking good, up and running. And you've got a location inside Sova Health. 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Like I say, they're all over the place. Isn't it time you experience the URW difference? Now, those celebrating on this fourth day of June, we got Linda Fulton, April Dalton, Tabitha Crouch, and Keith Allen Carroll. Those are our 4 folks that we know about. It's not always 4, sometimes more, sometimes less. Today it just happens to be 4. Linda, April, Tabitha, and Keith. So let's see what happens here. Let's shuffle up the names here in the old bowl and see which one of these is going to be the winner, the 25% chance of being the grand prize winner. And I'm going to pick this one. Now, this person is a 100% chance winner. And that person is Tabitha Crouch. TC is today's grand prize winner on birthday time. Tabitha, congratulations to you. Happy birthday. Got a Bloomin' Onion for you from Outback. Going to throw in a Mylar birthday balloon from Karen's Hallmark over there in Danville Mall, upstairs on the Belk side of things. And, you know, they are your dad and grad headquarters, if you will. Also, what else do we have for Tabitha? We've got a 12-ounce cup of frozen yogurt from Sweet Frog over in Coleman Marketplace. Be mighty refreshing on a day like today, wouldn't it? Also, for Tabitha, we're going to throw in a couple of tickets to the Danville Science Center. A lot of fun and very informative. Tabitha Crouch, to claim, just come on by the WBTM studios on Grove Street, and you can do that any weekday, Monday through Friday, from high noon to 5:30. And, of course, we look for a winner every day, Monday through Friday, at around 3:45, give or take. Sometimes we're on time, sometimes we're not. Sometimes we can be early, sometimes we can be late. And remember, we do Saturdays with Fridays and Sundays with Mondays, all a courtesy of URW. 11 and a half away from 4, and here they come, Michael Philip Jagger and the late David Bowie. Okay.

remembering Martha Reeves and the Motor City Music Vandellas, 7 away from 4, WBTM, with some good news from Shaboozy.

Well, the good news is someone might win $2,650 at 5:45 this afternoon during the Popeye's Secret Sound Game. I wouldn't get my hopes up if I were you. It may not even happen in your lifetime.

0: I talk only if I get paid to. The Romantics with Al Baby on WBTM. And now let us take a moment in time to see what happened on June 4th in history. Back in 1812, the Louisiana Territory was officially named the Missouri Territory. In 1896, Henry Ford took his first Ford through the streets of Detroit. 1917, American men began registering for the draft. 2 years later, on this date, 1919, Congress passed the Women's Suffrage Bill, that leading to the 19th Amendment.
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Phil Collins, not to be confused with my buddy Tom. Looking at 4 minutes after 4 o'clock, we've got 88 degrees. That's our new high for the day thus far. Winds on the calm side. And, of course, we're getting ever closer to 5:45, and you know that to be magic time. Mm-hmm. Yeah, your chance to maybe do what no one else has been able to do, but has wanted so much to do it. But thus far, you know, no cigar. Yeah. Of course, that's difficult on you, I know. But for me, it brings me great joy, delight, and pleasure that you're struggling mightily. For I am the wizard, the secret sound wizard. Not soon, by any means, to be found out. When that day happens, who knows when it will be. Be ready to jump on the Commonwealth Pharmacy Contest line at 5:45 and maybe walk away $2,650 richer. All you got to do is identify the sound, and the money's yours. It's that simple. It's that easy. It's that easy. Yeah. Tell that to somebody who believes you, Al. Clearview Glass and Tinting, of course, is our sponsor this week of Secret Sound. Remember, they offer you mobile service. And with their mobile service, they come to you. You don't have to go to them. And they can take care of it right there in the parking lot or on your driveway, in your garage, whatever the situation happens to be. Just check with them. Tell them what's going on, and y'all.

get that thing worked out. And ask about their tending services. There's something to that, you know. A lot of folks getting that piece of business taken care of for obvious reasons. If you're not sure about tending, talk to them about it. They'll tell you the advantages, what the cost is, and so forth and so on. Remember, they're open 8 to 5 Monday through Friday. You'll find them on Piney Forest Road right in the vicinity of Burger King. 792-1221 if you want to talk to the Rascals. Or better yet, just drive on over. Say hello. Sit a spell.

in the vicinity of Burger King. 792-1221 if you want to talk to the Rascals. Or better yet, just drive on over. Say hello. Sit a spell. Talk to them. 7 minutes after 4 o'clock. And this is the My Possum's Almost Home Hour. Hey.

0: Whoop. Ramen salad. Al Baby on WBTM, 12 minutes after 4 o'clock, and I guess you've been hearing about this. Well, you know, we've been bombarded with this for quite some time. Maybe we might not have to deal with this mess if we can get all these fraudsters locked up. Things will begin to work out. And if we can keep people from messing around with our benefits, you know, maybe we'll be okay. But the latest thing that we're now hearing, a new analysis is warning that Social Security could face a cut in benefits amounting to about $500 less per month for the typical retiree starting in 2032. Now, that ain't that far off. We're talking 6 years. But hopefully the Trump administration, they're working diligently to get a handle on all these fraudsters and put them where they need to be, behind bars, never to see the light of day. And maybe we won't have to worry about this. Again, they're saying, according to a new analysis, that Social Security could face a cut in benefits amounting to about $500 less per month for the typical retiree starting in 2032. If Congress doesn't step in. You know, maybe we should call it social insecurity.
1: You never know what he'll say.
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boy, Philip Phillips, WBTM 417, and it's the almost home hour for Bob Possums on 41, and you know you're about to get off from work. Might I talk you into a hot dog? Not just any hot dog. We're talking the best dogs in Danville and surrounding area. And I don't think you can eat just one. Odds are you cannot eat just one. I see you being a two hot dog kind of person. For some, it may be a three hot dog kind of person. But we're talking Jesse Jones dogs. Now, there are those who love Jesse Jones dogs, and they serve them up right there at my Possums on 41. Personally, I'm not a fan. I want my all-beef dog, and they serve those up as well. So, what's your pleasure, a Jesse Jones dog or an all-beef dog? Doesn't make any difference. You tell them which one you want, and you'll get it. Now, make sure that you take advantage of their homemade chili. Best in Danville and surrounding area. That's what makes a hot dog. Then there are some who will take it a step further and want the homemade coleslaw. You know, in other words, they want it dressed all the way. The buns, of course, are toasted. And, of course, you're going to put some mustard on it. Now, some people, you know, some people put mayonnaise on it. I can't imagine. Ketchup, I can possibly see, but I'm a mustard, onions, and extra chili kind of guy. That's the Al Baby special. Ask for that one. And make sure it's extra chili. Oh, my goodness. So get yourself a dog or two, and you will be in heaven. Trust me when I tell you that. You will enjoy. They're open till 8:30 now. Don't forget, Monday through Saturday. And don't forget, too, tomorrow afternoon at about 10 minutes after 5 o'clock, not only are we going to be talking dogs, but we're going to give away some dogs. A hot dog combo. We do it every Friday till further notice. We will part with it. Just be the right caller, and you win. The hot dog combo from Bob Possums on 41. That includes fries and a soda. Woo, baby. Who could ask for anything more? 20 minutes after 4. Al Baby, shucking and jiving on the radio, having the time of my life till 7 o'clock. Woo! Traveling to San Jose with the Woo Doobies!

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Well, you still can. 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It's nonstop oldies by request.

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30 WBTM, and wow, the Lord giveth and the Lord taketh away. Yesterday he took away, today he giveth. The Dow was up 875 points, closing at 51,562. The biggest and best close ever in Dow history. The man is spot on. Here's Glenn.

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6: Oh, it'll be interesting to see what happens, if anything. Clear skies tonight. Lows of 56. Sunny and hot tomorrow, highs 93. Partly cloudy tomorrow night, lows 65. Saturday, mostly sunny and hot, highs 95. Sunday, 96. Monday, 90.

Tuesday, a reprieve, 83. Downtown, 87. Today's high temperature, it's a new high at 88. Can that be your weather? From 102.5 and 1330.

Taylor and Post Malone on WBTM 446. Almost quitting time for lots of folks. And they've got some grocery shopping to do, maybe a little bit of this, a little bit of that. And, of course, they got some eating to do. And we certainly hope that you'll take a hint and do a little of that eating out there at Ma Possum's on 41. Yeah. The little oasis in the desert. You know, when you walk through the door there, it's kind of like a trip back in time, a little nostalgia, if you will. You're welcome to eat at the counter, or there are the tables right there in the middle, and then you got the booths right there that you can grab as well. And if you want to eat outside, you know, you can feel free to do that as well. They got areas outside where you can eat. And then you can get it on the run if you're, you know, in a big hurry. And you don't have time to spend. You know that they do have a drive-thru. It's very convenient. All you got to do is phone ahead. Tell them what you want, 836-3003. Tell them what you want. They'll have it ready when you get there. So there's so many easy ways to deal with the folks at My Possums. They want it to be as convenient as it can possibly be. And some really terrific folks. And I think Tiffany's back from vacation. She should be there this week. She better be there. Tiffany, Clinton, Mark, the good doctor, the owner-operator of My Possums. He had a vision, and that vision has certainly come to fruition. You got Dante and Penny on the grill, bunch of nice folks, and lots of good things to eat on that varied menu. If you haven't had a corn dog, when was the last time you had a corn dog? You can't remember, can you? Well, they got corn dogs. Make sure you grab a couple of those. And they also serve up tater tots and onion rings. And don't forget about that classic BLT. That would be a nice, refreshing item to have for supper with 5 strips of bacon. You can get yourself a barbecue sandwich or a fried bologna sandwich, maybe a grilled chicken sandwich or a crispy chicken sandwich or a fish filet sandwich. Oh, my goodness.

the tip of the iceberg. Don't forget about the hot hamburger plates, another plate specials, and the dogs, and the burgers. It's all waiting for you. All you got to do is venture in. They'd be glad to see you. It's where friends meet. My Possum's on 41. Al Baby on the radio wanting to be starting something. Of course, that's not like me. No.

0: WBTM, Miles Smith. Well, let's take another look at events occurring on June 4th. In 1944, on this date, General Eisenhower canceled the planned D-Day invasion of June the 5th after receiving unfavorable weather reports. 1955, The Mickey Rooney Show last aired on NBC. Oh my. 1964, the dreaded Sandy Koufax pitched his third no-hitter and beat the Phillies 3-0. Yeah, 1964 rings true, for it was in that World Series that I learned a very valuable lesson, that good pitching will always stop good hitting. Didn't think it was possible, but I was convinced as of 1964, when Koufax, Drysdale, Padres, and Peranowski put it to Mickey Mantle, Roger Maris, Elston Howard, Yogi Berra, and my boys, swept us in 64 in the World Series, the dreaded Dodgers. 1973 on this date, a patent for the ATM, that's right, was granted to Don Wetzel, Tom Barnes, and George Chastain.
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That makes two of us. Jennifer Lopez, who had a thing for our third baseman of the New York Yankees. They had a little fling together, and they kind of went their separate ways. WBTM, you know that this is the magic hour. Something could unfold big time. Somebody could identify the secret sound at 5:45, just minutes from now, and walk off into the sunset $2,650 richer. I said they could. Didn't mean that they will, but they could. So we'll see what happens. And of course, you know our sponsor this week, Clearview Glass and Tinting. Wonderful folks up there on the Piney Forest Road, the upper end of Piney Forest Road, if you will. So, Wall Street today, my goodness, it's as if nothing is going on in the Middle East. I mean to tell you, they blew the doors off today. The Dow was up almost 900 points, 875 points to be exact. A plus 875. You know, yesterday was not a good day. It was the first bad day we'd had yesterday in about 5 or 6 days. But we got back on track today, big time. Up 875, closing at 51,562. The biggest close in the history of the Dow. You know, maybe something good's going to happen at 5:45. I mean, we're not going to give away, you know, huge sums of money, but $2,650 ain't nothing to sneeze at. Not by any stretch of the imagination. Here's Ball Out Boy.

That's the updated edition of that song. Follow up to Billy Joel's version, you understand? Fall Out Boy from 23 on WBTM. It's 11 minutes after 5 o'clock. And don't forget, long about this time tomorrow, yours truly is going to be parting with a hot dog combo from my possums on 41. So you be ready to win. All you got to do is be the right caller. Natalie Merchant and 10,000 Maniacs.

0: 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Thank you. Thank you. Oh, come on, stop it now. 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

0: Lady Madonna on 102.5, 1330 WBTM, 24 minutes after 5 o'clock. And don't know if you've heard about this one or not, but the son of a Florida pastor has been sentenced to more than 4 years in prison for his role in an $8.4 million pandemic relief scheme tied to a ministry that prosecutors say barely existed. Yeah. Some folks just get themselves into hot water, don't they? Too bad this guy's not a preacher himself, you understand? Because, you know, in prison, he'd certainly have a captive audience, that's for sure.
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0: But he's had many good days. 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
1: weather. Well, if you insist, clear skies tonight, lows 56. Tomorrow, sunny and hot, highs 93. Partly cloudy tomorrow night, lows 65. And Saturday, mostly sunny and hot, highs 95. The high for Sunday, 96. 90 for Monday. And a cooling going to take place on Tuesday. Only going to get around 83. Downtown, we're looking at 87. Today's high temperature, 88. And that's a look at weather. From 102.5 and 1330. 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Oh, you're about 14 minutes away from contest time. The contest... The Popeyes Secret Sound Game.

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Tequila is like duct tape. It fixes nearly everything. And that's why we understand now why Wynn Starks is happy again.

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0: That is the number, 793-1330. And remember now, we did rule something out. Forget about guessing cash registers. Anything that's got to do with a cash register, don't even let it come from your lips. Don't even utter the two words cash register. Be it a child's cash register, an antique cash register, any kind of a cash register. Forget cash register entirely. It's out of play. Will serve you no good. It'll be a wasted trip. So if you were thinking cash register of any kind, eliminate it from your thinking, okay? You see how helpful I can be? I'm pulling for you. I'm here to help you win. Are you buying into that? I didn't think so. I'm taking caller 8. BTM, you're number 1. BTM, you're caller number 2. Well, we won't count that as 2. BTM, you are number 2. Thank you. BTM, you're caller number 3. Thanks. BTM, you're number 4. We're halfway there. BTM, you're number 5. Thank you. You're welcome. BTM, you're caller number 6. Thanks so much. Yeah. You're welcome. BTM, you're number 7. Oh, boy. Yeah, we are right here now. Let's see what's going to happen. Caller number 8 would be you. They did not. Did they just hang up? That's exactly what they did. So I'm going to let you be caller number 8 when actually you're caller number 9. Who is this?
4: Hey, Alex. It's Margaret Sage.
0: Margaret Sage. Rings a bell vaguely. And I know Margaret this year has played once.
4: Correct.
0: So, Margaret, how in the world are you? How do we find you today? In good spirits?
4: Just peachy.
0: Peachy keen. Are you feeling good about this? Margaret, what was your guess the last time you were here? Well, it must have been a good one.
4: Busting a table at a sit-down restaurant.
0: Okay, that's right. That's right. Yeah, we got you on the list. Yeah. So, how long did it take you to come up with this particular answer, Margaret?
4: It's kind of been waiting around in my husband's brain.

0: a little bit.
1: Okay, okay. Well, you're giving him a lot of credit. You're assuming, you're assuming something here, you know.
0: Yes.
1: Hey, you know, you opened the door, I had to walk in. You understand that, don't you?
0: Absolutely.
1: Margaret.
0: He would expect no less.
1: Oh, absolutely. Absolutely. He would be disappointed. Margaret Sage, I tell you what, I'm chomping at the bit. I'm excited. I'm looking forward to seeing what your guess is going to be. So let me go ahead and play this sound for you. Are you up for it, Margaret?
0: I'm ready.
1: Here we go. Margaret Sage, it's the moment of truth. For $2,650. You know, everywhere I'm going, people are quizzing me. Did you get a winner? I wasn't able to listen today. Did you get a winner? No. If you do get a winner, pay them off in nickels, you know. Originally, I was going to do it in pennies, but I said, no, pennies would end up being too valuable. I think they're right. I should pay you or whoever in nickels. I think that's what we need to do. Anyway, I digress.
0: I'd still take it.
1: do what, Margaret?
0: I said I'd still take it.
1: I don't blame you. I wonder how many nickels that would be. $2,650 in nickels. All right, Margaret Sage, for $2,650, do it. Do what no one else has done as yet. And that's identify the Popeye's secret sound.
0: Is the sound putting coins in a payphone?
1: Boy, that is a great guess, because that pretty much has gone by the way of the dodo, hasn't it?
0: It has.
1: One would be very hard pressed to find a payphone these days. Oh my goodness. Coins in a payphone. It also brings up another thought that I will keep to myself. I will not say anything. I will bite my tongue. Margaret Sage, coins in a payphone, putting coins in a payphone. That is an excellent guess. Wow. I don't think we've gotten that. Have you looked at the wrong guess list? I can't remember all the guesses.
0: I have looked.
1: You have looked, and you didn't see that. I don't think we had gotten that one as a guess. That is a really good guess. Is it good enough for the money, though, Margaret Sage? That's the question.
0: Well, I don't know.
1: I guess I'm the one who's got to say yay or nay.
0: You are the wizard.
1: I am the wizard. Margaret, darling. I just didn't think. Oh, I knew it was going to happen sooner or later. I just thought it would be later than sooner. I say that only to try to lead you astray. Margaret, no. I wanted to get your hopes up there a little bit, Margaret, but I loved your answer, but not good enough to give you all that money in nickels. But maybe next time, okay?
0: Maybe so.
1: Okay, we look forward to it. Margaret, always good to talk to you.
0: It's good to talk to you.
1: See you, darling. Take care. Margaret Sage, putting coins in a payphone. Man, there was a time that we did do that. Long, long, long ago. All right, Al, you know what you need to do, and let's do it. Take another 50, put it in the pot. $2,700, 300 shy of $3,000. The next time we play, which will be tomorrow afternoon, 5:45, right here on WBGM, the Popeye's Secret Sound Game.

0: 1025 1330 WBTM, and let's take another look at events occurring on the 4th of June in history. In 1982, Star Trek II: The Wrath of Khan was released in these United States. In 84, born in the USA, the 7th studio album by The Boss was released. Also in 84, 1960 champion Arnold Palmer failed to qualify for the U.S. Open Golf Championship for the first time in 32 years.
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number to VTM and chic. I want your love. Of course, some would say chick. 605 55 left with Al. And don't forget, tomorrow morning, right after the 7:30 news and sports, my boy Josh is going to be talking to Karen Harris of God's Storehouse. They're going to be talking about Eat Out to Help Out. So if you're not familiar with that, it's a nice little fundraiser for God's Storehouse. Listen in, and perchance might you be in a position to help out. I think you might. Eat Out to Help Out. That's the topic of conversation. Big fundraiser for God's Storehouse. That's what they're going to be discussing tomorrow, right after the 7:30 news and sports, right here on WBTM. Josh talking to the director of God's Storehouse, Karen Harris. Following that, around 8 o'clock, he's going to tell us who our brand new Danville Dental Associate Superstar of the Month is going to be for the entire month of June. And then, of course, you'll get into the Friday morning dance party, guaranteed to get your weekend off to a great start from 8 to 10. And then he's along the way in that hour. He'll pause for a moment at around 9:40, and you're going to hear something called the crack of the bat. You know, a little baseball terminology there, the crack of the bat. And when you hear that, you immediately got to get on your telephone and call us at 793-1330, and you'll win a family four-pack of fun with the Danville Otterbots. That translates into four tickets for any game, and you get four food vouchers. So that means each person, each of the four, will get a hot dog, chips, and drink. Not bad. So just be listening. At around 9:40, listen for the crack of the bat. Call 793-1330. Be whatever he wants you to be or do, and you'll win. More than likely, he's going to look for a particular caller. You be that caller, and it's going to be as simple and as easy as that. So that's going to be taking place with Josh tomorrow right here on WBTM. And don't forget, at about 10 minutes after 5 o'clock, yours truly is going to be parting with a hot dog combo from Ma Possums on 41. So that's 10 minutes after 5. I'll tell you which caller you need to be. Be that caller, and you'll win. That'll be a couple of dogs, Jesse Jones dogs, dressed the way you want them dressed. You tell them, and they'll fix them for you. You'll get an order of fries and a soda. Not a bad little prize for being the right winner. Hot dog combo. And, of course, voted the best dogs and burgers in Danville and surrounding area at Ma Possums on 41. And then, of course, at 5:45, you'll get to play the Popeye Secret Sound Game for $2,700. $300 away from $3,000. What could that sound be? It's getting the better of you, isn't it? But you're giving me some outstanding guesses. You really are. Boy, did we hit the mother load today on Wall Street with the Dow. It was up 875 points. Up. Yesterday it was down for the first time in 5 or 6 days. But it was up. It rebounded 875, closing at 51.

you. Good luck, babe. Chapel Roan on 102.5, 1330 WBTM, 87 degrees at 618, 88 today's high temperature. And this next artist passed away in Marietta, Georgia, this past Tuesday as a result of a stroke. He was 75. He took this song to number 10 in 84. In fact, it ended up being the number 47 song for the entire year of 1984. This is the late P. Bo Bryson.

0: Oh, what a great song from the late Peebo Bryson. Again, we lost him at age 75 out of Marietta, Georgia, this past Tuesday. WBTM with 87 degrees and interesting little note here. Two researchers have been charged after allegedly attempting to bring vials through Detroit Metropolitan Airport containing viruses, including monkeypox and chickenpox. What in the world? Those two, I'm sure, probably didn't even have a COVID vaccination card.
1: Big

0: Maroon 5 and Adam Levine on WBTM at 6:30 with 87 degrees. And going to throw this one up the flagpole, see if you salute. In 1966, for those who were around during that time, in 1966, Pepsi apparently tried to compete with Yoo-Hoo by making its own chocolate drink called Devil Shake. Devil Shake. But it was a huge failure and only lasted about a year. Pepsi trying to compete with Yoo-Hoo back in 66 by making their own chocolate drink called Devil Shake. I have no recollection of that whatsoever.
1: If you want...
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0: Well, for tonight, look for clear skies. Overnight lows of 56. Tomorrow, it'll be sunny and hot. Highs 93. Tomorrow night, partly cloudy. Lows 65. Saturday, mostly sunny and hot. Highs 95. Sunday, look for it to be around 96. 90 on Monday. Cooling down to 83 on Tuesday. Downtown, I'm looking at 88 degrees. That is today's high temperature. We'll check that. It just dropped down to 87. You're feeling cooler and better already, aren't you? Yeah, I'm sure you are. Yeah, whoop, it jumped back up to 88. Can't make up its mind. So 88 is today's high temperature. That's a look at your weather. 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

That's Mr. Backstroke himself, old Teddy Swims on WBTM 19 away from 7 o'clock. And got a little tidbit for you. My boy Kenny, you know, the man who holds down the front desk or attempts to or whatever he does out there. We're not totally sure, to be honest with you, but he puts forth some sort of a concerted effort. And he was listening to my conversation as I was engaged with Margaret Sage. She was our contestant at 5:45 on the Popeye's Secret Sound Game. And I had mentioned that I had spoken to some folks at dinner, as a matter of fact, last night when I got off work. A number of people had approached me asking about Secret Sound, this and that. And someone had suggested that I pay the winner off in nickels. And I said, no, I'm going to pay them off in pennies. And then I said, no, wait a minute, I spoke too soon. No, that would be doing them a favor if I paid them off in pennies. Yeah, I think you're right. You're exactly right. I should pay them off in nickels. You're exactly right. I stand corrected. So Kenny was listening to me telling Margaret about that, about paying the winner off in nickels. And so he called me after the contest and he said, I figured it up. I said, you figured what up? He said, how many nickels it would be and how much all those nickels would weigh if Margaret had answered correctly and had identified the secret sound at $2,650. He said that would be 54,000 nickels. 54,000 nickels weighing 585 pounds. But fortunately for Margaret, even though Margaret said she would take the nickels, as it turned out, unfortunately, she didn't have to worry about that because she gave a good answer, but it wasn't what yours truly, the wizard, was looking for. So it's back to the drawing board for Margaret, but she gets a reprieve on the other side of things in that she doesn't have to worry about trying to wrestle with those nickels. And of course, you realize, by the time we finally do, if we do get a winner, which is going to be down the road in my humble opinion, because I am the wizard, you know, it's going to be more than 54,000 nickels by far, and it's going to weigh far more than 585 pounds by the time we do get a winner. So just be ready to be the recipient of thousands upon thousands upon thousands of nickels if it's you that ends up being the winner of this Popeye's Secret Sound Game. So at $2,650, which is what Margaret would have won, she would have been paid off in 54,000 nickels, and all of that would have weighed 585 pounds. But it's going to be a lot more nickels and a lot more poundage down the road. But whoever the winner may be, take heart, because I will personally see, yes, that

you do get paid in nickels, but those nickels are taken to their car, taken to your car by Kenny.

Pat, hit me with your best shot, Benatar, on WBTM, 12 away from 7 o'clock. It's the 4th day of June. Let's see which celebrities might be having birthdays on this day. Angelina Jolie is. She is all of 51. Also celebrating his 51st is a fellow by the name of Russell Brand. And, you know, he was kind of a wacko. I think he's improved as of late. But he was a different bird. And for a couple of years was married to Katy Perry. Speaking of birds, there's another one for you. But they only lasted 2 years, as I said, Russell and Katy. Which one was the one who wanted to jump ship? Well, it was Katy. She wanted out. Russell enjoyed what he had. But she said, that's enough. I'm out of here. Russell Brand, celebrating birthday number 51 today. El DeBarge, coming in at 65 from that quintet known as DeBarge. Remember that great hit from 85, Rhythm of the Night? 65 years of age for El DeBarge. Oh, you talking about a pretty thing back in the day? Michelle Phillips,

from the Mamas and Papas. Remember seeing her on Knott's Landing back in the day? She was there for about 6 years, from like 87 to 93, something like that. Yeah, yeah. She was easy on the eyes, no doubt about it, when she was with the group and when she was on Knott's Landing as well. And let's not forget about Bruce Dern, actor Bruce Dern. You remember Bruce, don't you? Man, you talking about getting on up the ladder. Bruce is 90 today. Whoa, happy birthday. 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

0: That's right. David Guetta, Alpha Villa Nava Max. Oh, to be. Smoking good. Final thoughts regarding June 4th, 1985. The Supreme Court struck down the Alabama Moment of Silence law. 1988, Ricky Henderson stole two bases for a record 249 as a New York Yankee. And in 98, on this date, Terry Nichols was sentenced to life in prison for his role in the Oklahoma City bombing.
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station to hear your favorite song? 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Saturday afternoon at 4 on Retro Hits with me, Al Baby, the Super Greek. It's nonstop oldies by request.

0: in a world that seems restless, where so many people have depression, maybe that's you, anxiety, suicide is on the rise. So many people don't see a way out in a world full of chaos. Jesus says, come to me, all who are weary and heavy burdened, and I will give you rest. Will you answer? It's me, Donald, here. We want you to know we love you. Call us or text us if you need us. 434-250-8530. Have a blessed day.
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